0: Firestone Avenue. Construction going on that way, so please be careful over on the west side of the South Valley. Trouble sponsor Fresno, quite a few. Defective traffic signals, South Chestnut at Chestnut Avenue on-ramp. South 99 at East Jensen Avenue, look out for a non-injury accident. 99 northbound at Hernan Avenue, off-ramp, a hit and run with no injuries. Collision at Goldenrod Avenue at West California Avenue. And everything else looking good, so click it or ticket. Buckle up, make it an easy, safe drive. It's Randy Hendricks here on traffic.
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0: 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State Route 198 at Whitney Creek Drive. Look out for a collision there, so be careful. Kings County, 11,000 block of First Place, a hit and run with no injuries. Avenue Cutoff Road at Laurel Avenue, still working a non-injury accident. And State Route 63 at Avenue 384, still working an accident there. Fresno trouble spots, 99 southbound at Cedar Avenue off-ramp, West Shaw Avenue at North Garfield, and northbound Academy just north of Shaw. Click it or ticket, buckle up, make it an easy drive this afternoon. It's Randy Hendricks here on your traffic. 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
1: Real heat continues this week. Good afternoon, South Valley, and happy Wednesday. Clearing skies continuing for the rest of the day with highs in the mid-90s. Clear skies overnight, lows in the upper 50s to low 60s. Sunny and still pretty hot on Thursday with mid-90s expected in the afternoon. And we may get to 100 degrees in some spots on Friday. Every place else, very close. Then a cool down this weekend. 90s or even upper 80s are going to be possible. For Tulare, expect an overnight low of 60 degrees. Thursday's high 96. Hanford's overnight low 61. And on Thursday also 96 degrees. With the Central Valley's most accurate forecast, I'm KC24 Chief Meteorologist AJ Fox.
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relaxing favorites at work. The new My 97.5 just after 6. Madonna officially set to headline the first ever FIFA World Cup Final halftime show July 19th at New York, New Jersey Stadium. Shakira will be there. BTS is Lucky Star.

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0: 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It's Justin Michael. 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

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If you're from McFarland, thank you for listening to the new Y97.5. 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
2: Real heat continues this week. Good afternoon, South Valley, and happy Wednesday. Clearing skies continuing for the rest of the day with highs in the mid-90s. Clear skies overnight, lows in the upper 50s to low 60s. Sunny and still pretty hot on Thursday with mid-90s expected in the afternoon. And we may get to 100 degrees in some spots on Friday. Every place else, very close. Then a cool down this weekend. 90s or even upper 80s are going to be possible. For Tulare, expect an overnight low of 60 degrees. Thursday's high 96. Hanford's overnight low 61. And on Thursday also 96 degrees. With the Central Valley's most accurate forecast, I'm KC24 Chief Meteorologist AJ Fox.
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What's up? 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

What's up? 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

What's up? 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

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It's Justin Michael. 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

0: Taylor Dane on the new My 97.5, relaxing favorites at work, and Justin Michael with you on a Thursday morning. And check this out. There's a woman who says that her lifelong best friend asked her to step down as bridesmaid just 6 weeks before her wedding. And she said the reason kind of caught her off guard. Well, completely caught her off guard. I guess the bride said that her fiance and some of his relatives felt that she might draw attention away from the bride in the wedding photos. And at first she thought it was a joke. Well, it was not. And after spending a bunch of months helping plan the wedding and, you know, picking out the dresses and, you know, just the overall support you have to put into a friend who's getting married, she suddenly, she was invited to attend as a guest only. What? People in the comment section went insane. And one thing most people agree on, though, being told you're too pretty for the bridal party is not exactly friendship building material. Lifelong best friend.
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2: 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One collision, no injuries on the Manning off-ramp to southbound 99, and another at 198 just west of Trinity. And in the north, slow down for construction at 168 and Academy. KRC Safety reminds you to slow for the cone zone.

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And Justin Michael in the morning. And don't forget, tomorrow afternoon, starting at 5 o'clock. 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

0: Semisonic closing time on the new My 97.5 relaxing favorites at work. Justin Michael is you about a quarter in front of 7 o'clock. And, you know, the latest food trend I just saw, I think I saw this last night on TikTok. It involves taking everything you'd normally put like on a sub sandwich. Instead, you just dump it right into a bag of chips. I'm talking the meat, the cheese, the lettuce, the tomatoes, and all the sauces. Everything just goes into a bag. Then you crush it up and mix it together. And you eat it straight out of the bag. And I guess people that do it say it's fun. It's fun. It's portable. Okay, it's portable. And every bite gets a little extra crunch. Are you doing this? I think I want my sub sandwich as a sandwich.
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2: 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One collision, no injuries on the Manning off-ramp to southbound 99, and another at 198 just west of Trinity. And in the north, slow down for construction at 168 and Academy. KRC Safety reminds you to slow for the cone zones.
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5: The early June heat continues. Good morning, South Valley. Happy Thursday. Sunny skies and plenty of that heat with highs in the mid-90s. Clear tonight. Overnight lows in the low 60s, sunny and hotter for Friday, 99 or 100 degrees. That'll make it the hottest day of the year so far. Mostly sunny then, a little breezy in the afternoon on Saturday, and that'll be the beginning of a cooling trend this weekend. Next week, we'll stay mostly sunny, but below 90. For Porterville, expect a high today of 97, overnight low of 61. Hanford's high also 97, overnight low 63 degrees. With the Central Valley's most accurate forecast, I'm KC24 Chief Meteorologist AJ Fox.
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dare I say, how much longer till we start the defrost mode? You know it's coming. I've already seen it in stores. It's the new My 97.5, Justin Michael with you in the morning, and Sharon Peterson-Tara now.

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0: It's the new My97.5 relaxing favorites at work, and Justin Michael with you. Another wedding story this morning. There's a maid of honor who says she's considering quitting her sister's wedding after being told she's got to spend more than $1,000 to change her hair color. I guess she's had copper colored hair for years, but her sister wants every bridesmaid to have their hair a natural color. A natural hair color for the ceremony. And the problem is that returning to her natural brunette shade and then changing it back afterward would take months, I guess, and it's not great for your hair. It costs a small fortune. That's on top of paying for all the bridal shower stuff, the gifts, the travel, the dresses, you know, the styling. And, of course, people in the comments went nuts. You know, is it reasonable for a bride to request a temporary hairstyle? Maybe. Is it a reasonable demand to give a four-figure color correction? That's where a lot of people are drawing the line. What do you think? I'm curious.
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2: 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One collision, no injuries on the Manning off-ramp to southbound 99, and another at 198 just west of Trinity. And in the north, slow down for construction at 168 and Academy. KRC Safety reminds you to slow for the cone zone.

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I thought I would remember before that song was over, but I'm drawing a blank. What movie? 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I can't think of what movie that reminds me of. It's the new My 97.5. You're probably screaming at your radio right now. Justin Michael with you in the morning. What's up to Larry? Thank you for having us on. Chili Peppers and Under the Bridge on the new My 97.5.

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It's the new My97.5 relaxing favorites for Lemoore and Delano, Justin Michael. What is going on? Friday Eve. Thank you for spending some time with me. George Michael, now this is Father Figure on the new My97.5.

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0: Leanne Rimes and I Need You on the new My97.5 Relaxing Favorites at Work. It's Justin Michael with you. And a lot of pet owners, more than half of them, say that they wish they could have an actual conversation with their pet. Of course. Of course. The number one question people want answered is simple. Are you happy? I got to say, I tell my dog Patches numerous times a day that I hope she's the happiest person ever. I call her a person. Other questions that people want to know is whether they actually like us as much as we like them. And what's actually happening inside your head? You know, when you hear that certain bark that you don't hear other times, if you have a dog, you know what I'm talking about. They have different barks for different things. So honestly, if pets could talk, some of us, we may not be ready for the answers, so maybe it's good that they can.
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2: 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One collision, no injuries on the Manning off-ramp to southbound 99, and another at 198 just west of Trinity. And in the north, slow down for construction at 168 and Academy. KRC Safety reminds you to slow for the cone zones.
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6: The early June heat continues. Good morning, South Valley. Happy Thursday. Sunny skies and plenty of that heat with highs in the mid-90s. Clear tonight. Overnight lows in the low 60s, sunny and hotter for Friday, 99 or 100 degrees. That'll make it the hottest day of the year so far. Mostly sunny then, a little breezy in the afternoon on Saturday, and that'll be the beginning of a cooling trend this weekend. Next week will stay mostly sunny, but below 90. For Porterville, expect a high today of 97, overnight low of 61. Hanford's high also 97, overnight low 63 degrees. With the Central Valley's most accurate forecast, I'm KC24 Chief Meteorologist AJ Fox.
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It's the new My97.5 relaxing favorites at work. It's Justin Michael with you. What is up, Corcoran? Good morning to you. Edie Brickell now.

It's the new My 97.5. Relaxing favorites at work. It's just after 8 in the morning. Justin Michael with you on a Thursday. What if plastic could simply disappear after we used it? Are we trying to get away from plastic? We'll talk about it coming up right now. You too on the new My 97.5.

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0: one and only Elton John on the new My 97.5 relaxing favorites at work. Justin Michael in the morning. They have developed now a new type of living plastic that can, I guess it literally destroys itself. They like embedded dormant bacteria into this plastic, scientists did. And I guess when it's activated, the microbes inside release some kind of enzyme that breaks the plastic down to its original building blocks. And unlike traditional plastics, here's my answer, this process doesn't leave behind any harmful microplastics. So that's a good thing. But my only question is, what could possibly go wrong? You know what I mean? So you're going to find something bad about it at some point. You know, they always do. Roxette, listen to your heart.
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2: 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A collision southbound 99 just north of Prosperity and another East Floral Avenue at Road 56. Animal hazard is 65 at State Route 137 and a hit and run, no injuries at the Shaw Avenue on-ramp to 168 West. KRC Safety reminds you to slow for the cone zone.
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0: It's the new 97.5 relaxing favorites at work. Justin Michael with you. Listen, I want to know if this has ever happened to you. I'm not going to tell you where I was at because it's embarrassing. It was a fast food place, and I was in the drive-thru. I was ordering, and I was at the little menu sign ordering, and I was just about done, ready to drive up, and here comes driving toward me in the one-lane drive-thru lane another car. Like, we're head-on at this point. I'm like, what is happening? And they... people on the speaker asked me to please back up so there's not a crash. And I'm like, what is going? I got back up to the window after I backed out and went back in. And he's like, I'm really sorry. I've never seen that happen before at a drive-thru. I said, I've been going through drive-thrus for 40 something years now. Never, ever seen that before. Have you ever had that happen where you're in a drive-thru and somebody comes driving the opposite direction? Come on.
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2: 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A collision southbound 99 just north of Prosperity and another East Floral Avenue at Road 56. Animal hazard is 65 at State Route 137 and a hit and run, no injuries at the Shaw Avenue on-ramp to 168 West. KRC Safety reminds you to slow for the cone zone.

0: Safety reminds you to slow for the cone zone.
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9: The early June heat continues. Good morning, South Valley. Happy Thursday. Sunny skies and plenty of that heat with highs in the mid-90s. Clear tonight. Overnight lows in the low 60s, sunny and hotter for Friday, 99 or 100 degrees. That'll make it the hottest day of the year so far. Mostly sunny then, a little breezy in the afternoon on Saturday, and that'll be the beginning of a cooling trend this weekend. Next week will stay mostly sunny, but below 90. For Porterville, expect a high today of 97, overnight low of 61. Hanford's high also 97, overnight low 63 degrees. With the Central Valley's most accurate forecast, I'm KC24 Chief Meteorologist AJ Fox.
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And Justin Michael right here, right in the middle, right at the start of, actually, 97 minutes commercial free music on this Friday Eve. 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
1: Wow. 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
0: I know.
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0: I did once before, but this is pretty bad.
1: Yeah, what do you think she got up to last night?

my parents are in Hawaii right now in Maui. I'm so jealous. It's the new My 97.5. Justin Michael with you. I don't know why that song reminded me of that, but it did. 97 minutes commercial-free music right now for you. Katrina and the Waves, Walking on Sunshine.

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the new My97.5. I think I mentioned this yesterday or the day before. The guy in Florida who was roaming around his apartment complex there with just a thong on. Well, they took him in and all that. And now he's back out on the run doing the same thing. Oh, Florida. 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
1: The early June heat continues. Good morning, South Valley. Happy Thursday. Sunny skies and plenty of that heat with highs in the mid-90s. Clear tonight. Overnight lows in the low 60s. Sunny and hotter for Friday. 99 or 100 degrees. That'll make it the hottest day of the year so far. Mostly sunny then. A little breezy in the afternoon on Saturday. And that'll be the beginning of a cooling trend this weekend. Next week will stay mostly sunny, but below 90. For Porterville, expect a high today of 97. Overnight low of 61. Hanford's high also 97. Overnight low 63 degrees. With the Central Valley's most accurate forecast, I'm KC24 Chief Meteorologist AJ Fox.
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What is up to Larry Strathmore, Farmersville? Thank you so much for being here. 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

Oh, yeah. It's the new My 97.5. Justin, Michael, out of here. Have a great rest of your morning. Jennifer's got you covered. 97 minutes commercial-free music continues right now. 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

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We're in this love together. 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

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Relaxing favorites out. We're good morning. I'm Jennifer Grant. Feels like a Friday, but the calendar tells me I got to slow my roll. It's only Thursday. Whatever. Four Non Blondes, what's up? It's the new Moment 97.5.

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0: the new 97.5 relaxing favorites at work, Madonna and Open Your Heart. Good morning to you. I'm Jennifer Grant. I was about to say, welcome to Friday, because it feels like a Friday in my brain, but the calendar tells me it's only Thursday, so gotta slow my roll, apparently. Whatever. It is, however, National Cheese Day. Okay. I'm from Wisconsin. Cheese, like, runs in my veins. I don't think I've ever met a cheese I didn't love. So, okay, I can celebrate National Cheese Day. That'll carry me through for sure.
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8: The early June heat continues. Good morning, South Valley. Happy Thursday. Sunny skies and plenty of that heat with highs in the mid-90s. Clear tonight. Overnight lows in the low 60s, sunny and hotter for Friday, 99 or 100 degrees. That'll make it the hottest day of the year so far. Mostly sunny then, a little breezy in the afternoon on Saturday, and that'll be the beginning of a cooling trend this weekend. Next week will stay mostly sunny, but below 90. For Porterville, expect a high today of 97, overnight low of 61. Hanford's high also 97, overnight low 63 degrees. With the Central Valley's most accurate forecast, I'm KC24 Chief Meteorologist AJ Fox.
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Cause I gotta have faith. The new 197.5 relaxing favorites at work. My name is Jennifer Grad. This is Alanis Morissette. Isn't it ironic? It's the new 197.5.

0: 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Elton John, Michael Jackson, Madonna, Whitney Houston. Let us know what we can play for you. 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
9: The early June heat continues. Good morning, South Valley. Happy Thursday. Sunny skies and plenty of that heat with highs in the mid-90s. Clear tonight. Overnight lows in the low 60s, sunny and hotter for Friday, 99 or 100 degrees. That'll make it the hottest day of the year so far. Mostly sunny then, a little breezy in the afternoon on Saturday, and that'll be the beginning of a cooling trend this weekend. Next week will stay mostly sunny, but below 90. For Porterville, expect a high today of 97, overnight low of 61. Hanford's high also 97, overnight low 63 degrees. With the Central Valley's most accurate forecast, I'm KC24 Chief Meteorologist AJ Fox.
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Hi, it's Jennifer Grant. Thank you for taking us along while you're at work. Boy Meets Girl waiting for a start of fall. 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

0: 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It's Justin Michael. 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
9: Tomorrow could be the hottest day of the year so far. Good afternoon, South Valley. Happy Thursday. Sunny skies and plenty of heat with highs in the mid-90s. Clear skies tonight. Overnight lows in the low 60s. Hotter for Friday. A lot of sunshine. 99 or even 100 degrees in some areas. Then mostly sunny for the weekend. A little breezy in the afternoon on Saturday, and that'll be the beginning of a cooling trend. In fact, next week will stay mostly sunny, but we'll also stay below 90 degrees. For Visalia, expect an overnight low of 61. Friday's high, 99. Lemoore's overnight low, 60. Friday's high, 100. With the Central Valley's most accurate forecast, I'm KC24 Chief Meteorologist AJ Fox.
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Patrick Swayze, yes, this is from the Dirty Dancing soundtrack, but he actually wrote it about his wife, Lisa. She's like the wind. It's the new 97.5.

What's up? It's Justin Michael. 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

The new 97.5 relaxing favorites at work. That would be Debbie Gibson and Only in My Dreams. Well, I'll tell you what, tomorrow night it is on one of my favorite parts of the week. I mean, not just Friday, but Friday at 5 o'clock. We do a totally 80s Friday night. 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
2: Tomorrow could be the hottest day of the year so far. Good afternoon, South Valley. Happy Thursday. Sunny skies and plenty of heat with highs in the mid-90s. Clear skies tonight. Overnight lows in the low 60s, hotter for Friday, a lot of sunshine, 99 or even 100 degrees in some areas. Then mostly sunny for the weekend, a little breezy in the afternoon on Saturday, and that'll be the beginning of a cooling trend. In fact, next week will stay mostly sunny, but we'll also stay below 90 degrees. For Visalia, expect an overnight low of 61, Friday's high, 99. Lemoore's overnight low, 60, Friday's high, 100. With the Central Valley's most accurate forecast, I'm KC24 Chief Meteorologist AJ Fox.
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And we've got KC24's AJ Fox with weather updates for you. 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

0: What's up? 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

The new one, 97.5, relaxing favorites at work with Madonna and Lucky Star. By the way, she is worth, according to the Google search I just did, she is worth $850 million. $850 million. I get excited. I find a penny on the street. No joke. $850 million. What would you do if you had $850 million? Bye. I would buy an island. I would have friends and family come visit me, but, you know, buy an island and bye. Bye. I love what I do. I love my job. I love here, but bye. $850 million. Bye.

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7: Tomorrow could be the hottest day of the year so far. Good afternoon, South Valley. Happy Thursday. Sunny skies and plenty of heat with highs in the mid-90s. Clear skies tonight. Overnight lows in the low 60s. Hotter for Friday. A lot of sunshine. 99 or even 100 degrees in some areas. Then mostly sunny for the weekend, a little breezy in the afternoon on Saturday, and that'll be the beginning of a cooling trend. In fact, next week will stay mostly sunny, but we'll also stay below 90 degrees. For Visalia, expect an overnight low of 61, Friday's high 99. Lemoore's overnight low 60, Friday's high 100. With the Central Valley's most accurate forecast, I'm KC24 Chief Meteorologist AJ Fox.
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1: 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Multiple collisions in the South Valley. Hit and run on 17th Avenue with Jersey Lemoore. Two vehicles tied up State Route 63 at Primero Drive, southeast of Orange Cove. Northbound 99 at the Avenue 368 on-ramp. Another one north of Traver. Up north a couple. A hit and run on Kenmore Drive at East Weld in Fresno. Another on northbound 99 at the Friant off-ramp. And a school bus versus a pole on East Home at North Poplar, Fresno. That's traffic. I'm Mike O'Neill.
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0: It was John C. Mellencamp for that one, all right? The new My 97.5 and Mike O'Neill. 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
8: Tomorrow could be the hottest day of the year so far. Good afternoon, South Valley. Happy Thursday. Sunny skies and plenty of heat with highs in the mid-90s. Clear skies tonight. Overnight lows in the low 60s, hotter for Friday, a lot of sunshine, 99 or even 100 degrees in some areas. Then mostly sunny for the weekend, a little breezy in the afternoon on Saturday, and that'll be the beginning of a cooling trend. In fact, next week will stay mostly sunny, but we'll also stay below 90 degrees. For Visalia, expect an overnight low of 61, Friday's high 99. Lemoore's overnight low 60, Friday's high 100. With the Central Valley's most accurate forecast, I'm KC24 Chief Meteorologist AJ Fox.
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1: 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Road hazards on South Marks at Excelsior south of Riverdale and on Dover Avenue at 7th northeast of Hanford. Collisions, Avenue 328 at State Route 63 north of Visalia. Vehicle into an orchard on Road 196 at State Route 198 north of Exeter. Avenue 192 at Road 192 Porterville. And two vehicles, State Route 63 at Primero Drive southeast of Orange Cove. And another northbound 99 at the Avenue 360 at on-ramp north of Traver. Up north, look out for northbound 99 at the Sierra off-ramp, still an active scene, and the hit and run on Kenmore Drive at East Wilson. That's traffic. I'm Mike O'Neill.
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2: Tomorrow could be the hottest day of the year so far. Good afternoon, South Valley. Happy Thursday. Sunny skies and plenty of heat with highs in the mid-90s. Clear skies tonight. Overnight lows in the low 60s. Hotter for Friday. A lot of sunshine. 99 or even 100 degrees in some areas. Then mostly sunny for the weekend, a little breezy in the afternoon on Saturday, and that'll be the beginning of a cooling trend. In fact, next week will stay mostly sunny, but we'll also stay below 90 degrees. For Visalia, expect an overnight low of 61, Friday's high 99. Lemoore's overnight low 60, Friday's high 100. With the Central Valley's most accurate forecast, I'm KC24 Chief Meteorologist AJ Fox.
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relaxing favorites at work. The new Mine 97.5. Your friend Mike O'Neill up to 5 o'clock. 93 today, hotter tomorrow. 97, then 94 Saturday. 80s through the rest of next week. Christopher Cross up to 5.

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